from the shack. What a laugh, this is how the story ends. I'll let her turn me down, say, can we be friends? Papa, that day, I acted like a kid out of school. What a fool, now I see this is the end.

Pace One here tonight, and I want to say something to you. We don't want no more fights. We don't want no more hyper fight. We don't want no more bloody power games. Philips ahead!

носит плащ, а мины с интумалами. Умбой, зиномой той, стошку из той, трига, амбали макой. Get down, don't mess around, the round is open, this is my summer, so this is what I write. I don't know how, don't ask me why.